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1: Albanian music only.
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2: 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It's just because I love them so much.

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1: 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Sex, money, rock and roll. Sex,